0: parade. No news in Zalung region, Fiji rejected $1 multi-million waste to energy project long Fuda Point, Nati, after Environment Ministry finance a project ya ino medium or legal mo environmental requirement. Ministry talem se plan de concern all same imported waste, health risk, mo environmental impacts all no pin straight, mo Prime Minister Sidi Veni Rapuga, italem se mi respect them decision ya, mo emphasize them se every development project imas follow law, mo protect them public interest. Polong Sports Athlete 365 Career Plus Hemi One program, where mi first time mi kam lo port fila long week ya, we mi run start long today, kasem long tomorrow or today, number 5 June, long Ramata. 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
1: 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When it comes to news, Vanuatu comes to us.

Children of Tomorrow with him voice from Albi Analisa. Nice fella number him to Harem right after you me follow him Malkata news updates long you me with him Jamie Brown inside long news desk we to come now long Harem weather updates play me. Look long weather report to Vanuatu Meteorology Moji Hazard Department. Hemi bin putum out long day today, Friday, number 5, June 2026. Weather report Hemi Sem. Bambai yumi got cloudy weather with them small rain. Bambai is of a fall down over long southern, more central islands, long yumi. While Bambai yumi got cloudy weather with them small rain, but yumi expect them long Narafala Island. Light northeast wind, bamba hemi blow throughout long country. Mo maximum temperature blong today, hemi stop long 28 degrees Celsius down south, mo 31 degrees Celsius and top long north. Minimum temperature blong today long night, hemi stop long 19 degrees Celsius long south, mo 23 degrees Celsius up north. Look long solwara blyumi. One east northeast wind bombay blow come long at speed plung 11 gas and 15 knots with them light moderate sol water we bombay stop plung 1 meter so we count up go cast 1.5 meter high over long coastal waters plung yumi long country. Mohemi and plung weather updates please me wherever place you stop tuning in come lohem but you pass one nice fella Friday.

0: Whenua no te penui with him, new generation, nice for la namba yumitu haram, right after weather update, blung yumi. Pamba in a long time, yumitu stakam blung joinim nekis program, blumitu blung voice, blung north program, with him Sabrina Vrobaravo. Also one lolgeta VBTC correspondent, blumi long studio 5 north, with him olgeta update, long northern islands, blumi long santo. Wherever blessed you tune in, come lehem, emi quarter past 11 in setlong studio. But I'm just to go ahead and blong join him, Voice Blong North program.
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2: 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Ma welcome back inside the Voice Blong North program. With me, Sabrina Vro Bravo. Program blong today, Mamba Yumi, follow one interview. With him, Chairman Blo Potolri Water Project, MLO East Island Blo Santo, Tahemi talk about Okata challenge mo, how na people mo community Blo Potolri, Holista pa, facing problem Blo water lo time Blo one try season. Sit down quiet mo listening kam blong folema mo lol kita story anya. Thank you to mas lo time you mi kat Chinese pa ken blo save story an with the ma Freddy Tione. You sta pol se ma coordinate blo Potolri Water Project MLO East Island Blo Santo. Thank you to mas Mr. Tione lo time we you kat to save story an with the mi vla lo FPTC. Now first time as suppose you save talk about little bit le you mi also you mi save se Potolri hemi wana area where hemi stop long way lo town mo. Suppose you save talk about little bit how na you vla lo community lo Potolri you vla stop access se ma water.
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I mean, 2024. Lo, you make at one boarding school, lo, place here, lo, St. Anne College, where, I mean, over 70 people, 70 students, where, only city below school. You make at one primary school, where, I mean, take over 400 students. Lo level lo health center w mi record we hemi swim lo last year 2025 yumi got over 60 new baby born we li born lo health center w mi oke tata ya hemi swim no mo se population mi kru piko ani mo lo tisia pamba ol figay ol change ol sabe tapolem ol sabe tripolem. 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You mi lo put lo ri system lo water hemi down long time finish kam. 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Because one time we were like on a priest, Catholic priest, we found out that too much. Now we were like come to a parish meeting. The priest is now. We were thinking to form a commission for water. We said the commission for water. We also continue to project for water. We were too much to be said. We were like start to work for water. Time lo 2000 lo end of 2024 you missed that lo walk back in water make him say water you missed make him Mr. run small he me no full day you know 24 hour be lo one day water me save run 2 hour 3 hour he me me bele I trehat me bele trehat mo he me tru o sea me laki lo some mission o sea me bele lo presia Catholic mission. 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

0: 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you continue to sub story and lehem. You mean no cut one plan lehem. No, you must cut one plan. You must cut one work plan. But you may help him. Or get a province. You may help him. Or get a island instead of province. You may help him. Or get a community instead of one province. Lo need. Lo time lo one transition. Especially or get a well stop lo really need. Naya we may stop call lo transition ya. Full one or two we may stop lo need ya. Pepa you may sa story alo yung kasi wita. Mi think se emi time lo you may react. Malo next year pa you may continue lo sa story alo yung masi mapagin. Pa you may sa continue lo sa story alo mo sa mapa. You may no kat one plan lo prepare him. Say okay. Kapman through lo one province. Okay. Pa you may help him one province with them. O mi no sabi. Kapman you put one plan lo help him one province. Ale province emi hemi woko tembol area council blem pro i fane moche wanem nit no stable hem
1: thank you Thomas Mr. Tione blo save story an wete ma mi bla lo fipitc now update dem you mi lo how now people lo community blo potlori lo is area blo santo holista pa facem o yes holista pa kotro 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
0: 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Putum one plan no forage say one em now new method lo you mi sabe plan lo one time lo transition lo 3 months or 6 months or lo one time lo rain lo 3 months or 6 months from tumula tu kete mi same something no more. Thank you too much.
1: Thank you too much, Mr. Tio Neo. Now also, you've been mentioning Finisi that over 3,000 people were yes, or same hemi population blow potolri. Now you miss have say you make at one mini os you make at one health center, lo potolri mo ikata school to lo potolri. Now with them over 70 student blow. Now also you miss have say hemi you make at over 70 student law center and college more over 400 primary student now with thank you to much Mr. Tione now also you miss have say potolri hemi one community where hemi karem over law 3000 people more you make at one health center to where hemi stop inside law community mo over 600 student we lo student blo Saint Anne College Saint Anne no
0: Saint Anne no Saint Anne School
1: Saint Anne School
0: Saint Anne School me mi so ita italian se mi car
1: mo over 600 student we hemi cover ma pa primary mo secondary lo sentan yes lo sentan na now with them here as possible mi kotru lo long vala try season we you miss up harem only stop talk about one em now look o ting ting lo community o also ma coordinate up lo water project lo potolri one em now look is up lo you've like save keep him school mo health center ya only still kohon.
0: Yes, thank you too much, Sabrina. I'm very important. Christine, I'm very important from me too, Mr. Timboto Narvla School, or some Yumi, or Mr. Timboto Narvla Island, where Olive is more, or some Yumi Rubisia. We also have Yumi to put area Blumi, area Blumi Fala, Mimi Talent, thank you. 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School mo health center, lo area permission, lo li sabe cat water every day. 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Prom ni sa lo tu vla school ya o se vitalem. Secondary school kat boarding school ya. Kat ol pikin niwri sa school sa sleeping side. Suppose on picking me, just as you know, at what time, when you say, I'm about picking me, the school must close now. But now, so far, we come now, you start the beginning of the transition. Me stop, me tell him thank you, me tell him no more, same say, I'm by, me will control him. Me will let him control him, me will let him every possible way. Lo, me will let him Pame wota, ikam lo stok lo school, stok lo mission, lo mo mi bre kontrolem wota tank, lo mekem se school is ave kat wota every day. Ta so special is ave kat wota lo 3 or 5 hours one day, pa emi kupitim, ikupitim ame wo ori no kat wota.
1: Thank you, Thomas. Mr. Tione, now, how do you think by El Nino, long vela tri-si sedem, by hemi affect them community, me in terms of weather, more farming, or yes, fishing, more water supply, where you make up?
0: Thank you, Thomas. Sabrina, yes. El Nino, hemi come to one time where, by me, tell him myself, say, you me must prepare from. You me, all people in the community, pamba yumi na yumi fesem. 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So, mimi want them tell them say, all people in the community, pamba mi will stop prepare more planning, blo mi fala, blo life with them challenge. Mo mi sa api lo province, mo national government. Lo kata tu, di tempat fani mau all way out, lo li saya help them, bila mo, li help them full honor la province tu, honor la community tu. 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
1: Thank you, Thomas. Mr. Tione, now by you to start finishing my interview, please, me to ya. When I'm now last talk where you want them giving me call on authority consent them long for try season when by you, Mr. Court, call us up.
0: Thank you, Thomas. Sabrina, yes, all authority in the community, blue me want them tell them, sense, by you, me never give up. Population is still handling me an authority. Mo, of the institution is still handling me an authority. Pamba yumi, yumi all time yumi historian. Mo all time prepare from. Yumi sabi historian lo kita fasin lo lola before. From no more yumi stab lo modern life be yumi no katol on mo modern easy access. Lo time lo na ya modern life ya me one story ano mo one talk no mo be yumi mino look lo high blue from yumi no Catholic ya easy access today yumi to put mobile phone no mo be onarbla facility yumi mino look compare lo onarbla country we ka lo to put modern life ka to look sabi or look say yes lo time lo pick for the sun or lo time lo pick for the rain or ikat snow be live mi ko ono mo live mi simple no mo yumi pa yumi continue face the challenge mi stop appeal no province blue yumi the sama province please pambay you fala I connect with them or the authority instead no one area council blue you will find them out needs lo people inside lo one area council mo Mr. Apir lo kata council of Yumi inside the province please anytime lo Yumi hold him hand together all differences you will say put them after behind be Yumi put them all people the forest you no worry suppose Hemi blow you Hemi no blow you eh osem mi putum se kandria mi talem se logo ti mi stana putum hatli lo tok tok na 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them hand together, put them all plan. You could send them or find them all way out. Or get a cooperation. Or get a permitted emotion. Or get a stakeholder. Because you need to come down the level of province, come down the level of community, help them. Community, let them only come. Yumi got to get an embassy. We all established that with the Yumi lo country. We only got chance. All embassy here, we place for the only developing one. We only got chance, but only say, change them so what they come water. We think say, Hemi time, put on plan. Blo talk to kote mo lambesia. Open him door. Go to talk to mo kote blo. Find him a way out. Then, only save help him me. Me tell him all same from him. From inside the one or two. 70% hemi marine. 30% hemi land. Marine hemi kwan tumas. Population blo yumi hemi stako from 400,000 people. Lo one province lo China hemi small too much. Lo one province lo mi topo China from titi. China hemi help him full Pacific. I think at some narula country lo Pacific was in Australia China no help him kata be. Yumi lo bana tu China hemi help him plante. Mo mino talem se China no mo. 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Lo one way we misi, lo one way we kata lipa na misi, o li sa may helpin yumi. 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

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So as you stop listening kam you must have seen Mr. Plong World Cup fever right now, where you will stop listening. Might you, you know, take part long, parade long today from, might you live long way or you have different plans, but you stop tuning in. Come? No worry, Bampa, you must stop, keep him on football spirit, I mean, life no more inside long radio Vanuatu. But you listen on nice little number of places with some fever World Cup song. 2018 with him song title Ali.

Ale, ale, nice fla number yemi tu haram long this time emi yu. Official theme song blong World Cup, FIFA World Cup 2018. 5 minutes emi stopping yemi tu final one time long 12 o'clock. 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You fla all listeners.

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0: BBC News Bulletin with me, Jamie Brown. Kavmani talem se katumas nepotism or practice plong a wotem wok long old family or relative inside long public service who is up happen plong plan di ia hikam kasem today. Kavmani claim to se full up time all civil servant to a PSC stop giving wok long old keta only cut all high qualification bill members plong commission only no meet him standard ya. Yesterday long special sitting plong parliament Prime Minister Chotham Nabat italem se mi reason why only kam plong pasem all changes ya long low plong public service.
1: Emmy all indications law still practice law political interference. And the idea why me introduce this amendment me ramble me to what emmy come up with them all got the criteria we have facilitate them process local and all got only qualified. And me concur with them comment law honorable MB law look and feel full up law all got a civil servants blue me today. Only got all the masters, only got degree. The commission where me administer the functions blue one commission, me very critical. Especially that when you come blue, you appoint them, all got a only base low merit. Me start looking full up, all got a waste of pass through. It got full up. I think them blue nepotism. And me look him. In fact, maybe I'm supposed to sign them one where based on panel recommendation, but I'm going to go to commission. It changed. And I respect them, say, I'm right, but I'm going to practice this where it's happened.
0: I'm going to talk to Prime Minister Chotham Nabat. After long achievement long Vanuatu, also one small nation country long ICJ revolution, where United Nations General Assembly, Molnara country, only support them, Minister long Climate Change, Ralph Regan Vanu, emitalem thank you, long all next gen youth ambassador, long support long Keta through long campaign. Long Dr. Plong Hem, next gen youth ambassador, from Pai Mele, Trif, Hemitalem se voice plong all youth, long international more regional level, hem important from all issue all some climate change, hem affect them big one all youth.
2: All issues with some climate change, hem directly affect them all youth view me, or big me view me, and also our futures. And we can see in Vanuatu, we got collapse cyclone, where it's up affect them infrastructure view me, or livelihoods, and it directly affects children's access to education, healthcare, or something where it's essential. It's very important for children's development and for our futures as well. And so the ability and the opportunity for us to go and for me to go and be part of this advocacy was very good. And I think that it was really great in pushing youth voices into the international stage.
0: Hemi Tok Plong Next Gen Youth Ambassador, Faye Pamele Drif. Fofala Ward Long Luganville Municipal Council Long Sando Palirolamout Parent Support Program Long First Time Sabrina Furupravu e report.
3: 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Ward Secretary Blo Sarakata Ward Long LMC Ronald Ruben Hemid LMC Hikatuan Pik Fela Cup Time Pikinini Kolong Kindi.
4: 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And now me give him more advice. Like I'm saying, you will be municipal, you will look at me on the initiative, so you will make a strong foundation in the beginning here.
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3: One teacher blo early childhood care more education hackness packet. Emitalem say all parents will attend the program ya. Outcome blo hemi pick one Thomas.
6: Only look service all beginning we all the control or parents blog ta liko tru lo program ya or lika tikla support mo help mo kata tu lo teaching blog ta mo learning mo development blog or beginning when is tapat ten de mo kindergarten so or ICC center so operator support program I mean one of the very important program where I mean can educate more parents play you mean blog by or kata now only look service the one implementing blog make up say only fulfilling talk to their well teachers or sub sakam blog kata say only first parents yeah only look at the first for the teachers only sabe make me
3: I got refresh a training long week yeah we take him together all board secretary long LMC preschool teacher nutrition mo diabetic officer lo Sanma provincial health early childhood education 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
3: Chairman Long Water Project Long Potolri, Freddy Tsione, Emidalem Long VBDC News, with a one growing population, long over 3,000 people, Emi had from Orinokat good water supply, plus some less 10 years. 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
3: One community member, Albano was hemi point them out, say people, he must walk about 4 kilometers long Yusum River.
8: You look, I have low river, yeah. 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
3: Pe Mr. Tione, he Mr. Kolong Sanma Provincial Government, long help restore back water supply, long help long try season waste up come. Sabrina Furo Bravo, FBTC News, Lukenville.
0: News in Sailong Region, all Pacific leader, all stop long island states, ocean summit long Tokyo, Japan, all Italian say good flow management long Sulwater, him important to mass, long survival, long all island country. President Blue Marshall Islands, Dr. Hilda Hain, Italian Seoul Pacific Country, only need more access, long money, technology, more survey, long science, long protect them, manage them good, solve water, long together. Prime Minister Blong Tuvalu, Italian say climate change is affecting Finnish, all community, through long coastal erosion, coral bleaching, more problem, long food security. President Lo Palau Italem se solota istab chenis quick time mo pitim how all island country will save adapt lung hem mo sing out plung kad mo action mo investment lung level blong wall all Italia agree se protection mo sustainable management plung Pacific Ocean em important to mass plung future plung all Pacific island country Fiji reject them $1 multi-million waste to energy project long food point After Environment Ministry, if I name, say project yeah, in meeting all legal, more environmental requirements. Ministry tell them say plan the concern, all same imported waste, health risk, more environmental impacts, all in open street. Prime Minister Sitiveni Rapuka tell them say respect them decision, yeah, more emphasize them say every development project, he must follow law, more protect them public interest. Polong sports athlete 365 career plus hemi one program where me first time I come long board fila long week yeah mo hemi run start long yesterday kasem long today number 5 June long Ramadan I got over long 30 participant long 18 federation will be part long hem My main purpose plong one kind training old sem, emi kam long board fila, emi plong old athlete oli kasemo save long career development plong hem.
9: So we can have the privilege to welcome him, Barbara Kendall, one Olympic champion, with him, world champion, number one, and you run him some workshop with him here, all athletes, about one program in Singapore, 365 Career Plus. Inside the Career Plus, I'm support how now. One athlete, I've discovered him, one person, all traits with him, all skills with him, that for life to him. For him, it's our usual, they develop a career plan. For time, when he starts play sport, or after the time, he finish play sport.
0: Kaufmani changed some law, plong allow him all public transport, plong display all flag, painted flag or flag sticker, plong all different country, will start play long World Cup. Nivla Cheni say come under long Public Land Transport Act, plong 2015. Amendment ya way stop long order number 102, plong 2026, it been gasset long 5 June 2026, we start work start long today. All member plong Public Land Transport Authority, with them all representative plong government, mo transport sector, all been approved, mo sign them amendment ya. More information aside plong weather today, got partly cloudy to cloudy condition, with them isolated brief showers plong rain, over long northern parts plong central island, while partly cloudy condition, east up plong onara place. Light case moderate southeasterly winds east up throughout long group, with them tending east southeasterly by stop later long today. Maximum temperature plong today, by stop long 28 degrees Celsius down on south, case 31 degrees under plong north. Minimum temperature plong today long night, by stop long 19 degrees Celsius down on south, case 23 degrees under plong north. More them information below with there now, you put you make up the end, blog VBDC News Bulletin with me, Jamie Brown.

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0: 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You may have a long place I ride. After the national news bulletin, you meet with Jamie Brown inside long news desk. 21 minutes, Hemi, Leko, 12 o'clock. You continue to listen to the camp. By in a long time, you meet join him. Live discussion with me today, long afternoon, or long this lunch hour, Kasem, long 1 o'clock today. With him, one long get a guest, please, Mr. Ludovic Kelyu. Pampa Hemi Savage, you meet today inside long radio, Vanuatu studio. 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

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Come lo solwara for Kingdom of Tonga. Billy Bob Pete, the Solomon Islands.

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0: Students mo all teachers, take him care long all bikini long yumi. 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Tok tok ya, ikam long police traffic control section long boat filler.
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0: wash the away the tears with them voice blong gram smogan yumi to haram long this time with them katas selection blong music hemi kam blong putum local time bring me 20 minutes hemi stop blong me final one time long 1 o'clock you stop listening kam long radio Vanuatu. Welcome inside Luana Rafala program bring me today and also me been mentioning pamba yumi kat all-time guest bring me we hemi start with him even inside long studio Mr. Ludovic Kelyu, we bambai emi kamblong adra, we bambai tete yumi story anlo narwala story an blimi baka ken. And yumi binsta story anlo lgeta other topics, pos we yui stop all time listen radio Vanuatu, bambai yu haram save in name. And yes, yumi sta story an plante long life blong lgeta families, and yumi lanem plante full up good, full up tok tok, yui sta listen ikam, yishua se... Of course, some yumi yumi pin karam some good fla information, good fla tok tok outlaw story and blimi. So, pampai before him to go ahead, yumi jump go inside long topic ya story and blimi. Pampai before yumi introduce him topic too, pampai to tell him first time halolo guest long today long afternoon and thank you please have accepted blimi come today.
1: Thank you, halolo yumi everyone who used to listen from north to south. Thank you for joining me with the Malisi, the story and blimi, inside the family life segment blimi. Thank you, Thomas. Welcome, blimi, everyone.
0: Thank you, Ludovic. Please have accepted the invitation. And to the UA Stop Listening Camp, welcome inside the Nara program, blong Yumi. So today's story and blimi, hemi start a topic we taken from his side. So taken from his side, you harem and you start wonder say hemi minim one him. So taken from his side, also my guest hemi pin talem smallo mi lo studio lo plesa hemi taken from Adam's side. So pampai you to go ahead, you to leko pampai a guest plimi pampai hemi save give him small introduction first time lo topic plimi before you Mr. go ahead with him. All get a question, blimi. And you waste a listening come, suppose you want a part in long discussion, blimi, today. Feel free, please, have a call in come. Number, hemi 26200, hemi number, we use a call in come. But give him ting ting, please, you, or if you got any questions. So, yes, for him to go ahead to me, like a guest, hemi, save give him small brief introduction, long topic, blimi, to long day to day.
1: Thank you. Orsem Alisie mitalem topic blimi o story an blimi tete mi entitled taken from his side mi one fla tok tok we mi minim the creation blo if from Adam's side time you read inside lo Genesis small story an blimi tu mi talam osem Genesis lo Book of Genesis chapter 2 verse 21 to 23 and he said, and the Lord God caused a deep sleep to fall on Adam and he slept and he took one of his ribs and closed up the flesh in its place. You must have a good story and also you must continue to emphasize him every time that God and me initiate him thinking blo family. Adam, you know, ask him Papa God blo Emi create him for him one helper, but God Himself. Tam you read lo verse you contact mo lo verse 18, but you find mo to sem si papa God emi talamosem that it is not good blo man emi stabem one. It no good blo Adam no mo enjoy him every good for a blessing, nice garden, nice animal, beautiful environment inside lo garden blade. And you sabe that time. Sin emi no entaram kaden blo iden yete. Emi one perfect paradise where Adam emi live peacefully without worry, without stress, without violence, without problem, without killing or sickness. He no got any something where a trouble in life lem lo that time. But yet, koti talam tok toka, it is not good, man. Mi kam blo lugim how lo wisdom blo papa God. Hemi looking importance blo create one for family and in result him to sound the him to stop listen him to mas present papa God from family blim him to mas present papa God from him to come out one for family and hemi very very important blo him to look at him good family blim him to Verse 22, yemi tala moshem, then the rib which the Lord God had taken from man, he made into a woman and brought her to the man. Verse 23, yemi siyem, and Adam, time yemi wake up, yemi look him, one yemi God, yemi come give him lem, he come present them lem, yemi talam toktoka, it is now, this is now bone of my bones and flesh of my flesh. She shall be called woman. Because one, because she was taken out of man. She was taken from Adam's side. Now, families, story and blimitu today by asking to concept the question. But into story and more, why now this topic? Why this flower woman and be taken from Adam's side? Thank you.
0: Thank you, Thomas, Ludovic. And Emma, you stop listening, come. Imi harame mi small brief introduction blong story and blimi blong today taken from his side or taken from Adam's side. So isave explain him say why Eve, why God emi chusum blo create him Eve. Wanem na hemi purpose mo role blo him inside long story blong creation. Thank you.
1: Thank you. Why Eve? Awesome. Emi one flash. Ami wan pla question with the plant man to lista ting ting semi mi no need one woman mi no need lo maret pe time you look back lo story ana hemi wan pla something we he come out lo mind lo God himself this perfect God with them wisdom blem we you mi no sabe understand mo comprehend them. It is not good. For the first time, lo history, lo creation, lo world, and lo everything we be created by God, it is not good. Time you read him, lo story, lo chapter 1, he come, kasem end lo chapter 1, and chapter 2, he start him, he come go. But I go asem first 18, he also one change, lo scenario, one movie we start watching go after li only change him script plan. Kodi dalam toktoka, it is not good. For the first time, kodi dalam toktoka, it is not good. And I'm kodi dalam toktoka, imi tu huya plo imi tu blogem toktoka, imi tu huya plo change him meaning plo toktoka, purpose plo toktoka. That is why me want them imi tu look him that fla question plo dalam motion. Why if for one am na if time you read inside lo Genesis chapter 2 ya. But you find motto same say, Papa kote mi mention one flash special tuk tuk. I come out inside them, and me tell them tuk tuk, as I create me, I tell them, I'm face it in him, and I show them, I will make him a help meet for him. Kote look round, you look, all elephant, you look part two, all horse, all sheep, every beautiful flower, every beautiful creature inside the garden, bleeding. Holy God, friend, holy God, family, holy God, helper. But I may look, lo one way me create them, lo in image, more likeness, plem. 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I mean, I'm saying, I cut. 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God, he created them, if he got reason, he got purpose, plem. Then, you read inside, but you find a motto, same thing. Time, I make him Adam sleep. I make him Adam sleep. God, he cut him out, rip. We blow create them if lem, I got a mouth lo sight. Hemi no got a mouth, hemi no create them if lo one bone we come out lo head Adam. Blow hemi star rule over lo Adam. Blow woman he rule over lo Adam. 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ATM card blow Adam. Blow hemi blow am Adam. Blow ino ko meet him all family blem or make him one something. God ino create them. If lo pun we karmot lo lek plo Adam ista prubut lem plo Adam ista ko antap mo lem emi want them spa emi post lem no kodi create them lo sight them you look good lo position location lo rip ista lo sight rip ista lo metal plo pa im tala mosem from lek I want up mo heti kam ton rip ista lo metal straight. 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Blo Adam. Kosten blim tu se, why if? Why na one helper? Tam kodi, you wake him up Adam, lo deep sleep ya. Tam hatam you look him if, emi tala wanem. Emi no talam se, this is my seven. No, emi so wanem. Emi se, this is bone of my bones, flesh of my flesh. Adam is a looking reflection blame back again. Adam is a looking friend blame, helper blame, partner blame. One way, emi semakle man. Ta you read him to talk about bones of my bones. Is that meaning man way semakle you? Flesh of my flesh is that meaning one way emi equal you. You all same way only duplicate them Adam. Oh, you miss Aram to talk about only clone them. Why if from the very beginning, God me design them marriage, families we establishing. Emi one something we emi in partnership you come, but you partner. You work together, you think together. You act together. Emi want something we emi mutual mo, emi honorable. Emi tell him emi something we emi come from very foundation. So tete husband or you stop listen or one young flower you stop listen. Suppose you stop look for one if someplace. Mi want them blow you put them lo mind please you start look out one we emi partnerably. One way by emi support them you. One way by emi help up you. You know look at them one way. Pai mesti tapu tumtown you, one way pai stop talk no good to you, one way pai stop town moral you ting you. No, pai boleh talam macam. Kodi sebab mi create them for Adam one helper, suitable, perfect for Adam. Husband we stop listen, wife please mi helper please you, support please you, source of strength please you, source of encouragement please you. Place where pai you discourage you run you call them. You know, run you go left and right, lo one nara woman or nara. No. Run you go wife, please. You know, worry after you stress, after you carry him ting, please, lo one different woman, blo, he come for to me. No. Wife, please, go, put him on the side, please, let me help up, please. Let me strength, please. So, why if? Let me from Papa God, he look him in potence, please, if that day. Lo life, blo man, lo life, blo husband. Thank you.
0: Thank you, Ludovic. And yes, you stop listening to come. Hema yumi haram guest long plesa. Hemi answer a question. We yumi ask him lo hem. Why now Eve? Why now God hemi create him Eve? And also ma yumi haram guest. Hemi talam lo plesa. Hemi partner. Eli hemi Papa God hemi create him Eve. Hemi putum lo side to Adam. So. You will stop listening come, suppose where you want them share a thing for you or you got any question, you have feel free please have a call in come anytime now. In the story and blong yumi number hemi 26200 26200 hemi number we have a call in come. Yumi got a few more minutes and no more hemi stop and bamba yumi stop and them story and blimi. Pe bamba yumi to stop go ahead yet, plan saram will get a question to where he stop yet. So, into move on, Nicolo, Nara fala question, blimi, we emi call sem. Why now Oli create Eve long sight long Adam. Isave oli save create lo anarafala osem place lo body part lo body be. Why now long ariple moselo sight plem. Thank you.
1: Thank you. Lo sight. Time you look him. Kote karamot rip lo sight lo Adam o jemi talem te devenis. Emi language of equality. Emi language plo unity and shared responsibility and identity. Okay. Tam koti karamot rip lo sight lo Adam is the minimal sem that emi want them tuvla lo tuvla e walk about together. That is why time you read inside lo end lo chapter 22 ya. Pailu Bible dalam one. Emi say therefore shall a man leave his father and his mother and shall cleave unto his wife and they shall be one. They shall be one flesh to legam one back again. Tam we ino karamot ivet lo sait to Adam. To lay one is tab. Adam ino bin save se. Bahe ni got one partner, mo ino bin save tu se pae partner ya ko ti karamot inside lem pare no. Betam mi form em evenis plo em unite em to vlamo. Shem lui mi. One em the real reason mo purpose plo if. Emi talamo sem. And they shall be one flesh. Why from his side? I mean him. Equality. Time you read inside lo story, you find a modern same say rip lo one man. I mean stop close up lo what? Even rip him cover him up lang. Some look at a small message inside lo creation belief. Suppose you start him good, you pray from, you ask him inspiration, blah, blah, blah. Husband, will you stop listen, or young people, will you stop one time, will look at them, one friend, one partner, blah. Suppose you ask him God, blah, give him you wisdom, blah, you look him impotence, blah, creation, blah, if, but you can't, blah, understand him, who are you stop look at them, yeah? Why you look at the one of them? Close to his heart. Rive and we protect them heart blood, we protect them lung blood, tuvla main organ, we sustain them life for one man. Now, you one lady or one mama, one wife, we stop listen. When I tell them, you listen good, lo. Small part. Yeah. You shave. God, you know, create them if, lo, if me, and me stop post, so you tell them, did be blo if me protect them. Me symbolize em love and affection. Me symbolize em deep emotional connection. Rip em block em heart. Heart be me one em stop inside them. Life is stop inside them. Heart ipa me blood and oxygen lo full body be me too. Without heart, blood be no save ga sem brain be me too, no save ga sem leg be me too, no save ga sem hand be me too. Without lung be me too, me too no save breathe, me too save life. Pem tu karwan machine sta lo side pintu sta pam oxygen lo pia flim tu. I symbolize em one flash something way very very important. We message kam lo all woman. Em symbolize em love, affection and deep emotional connection. I save time code sta make em formation blo family blo atamotemif. Hemi no minim blo emi functional no emi minim blo emi masonem emi relational inside the relationship you suppose you got rao you need blo sort them out area before one day pass you need blo sort them out tell them sorry you need to realize him wrong koti create a marriage for relationship koti I create them if lo relationship with them Adam. That is why time you look him side lo Adam place where me got a motor flam. And me got big flam meaning. I mean no create them if lo task again. I mean if create them if lo task no if stand up me create them if lo task or some we create them Adam. But I mean to some one flash special component. One flash special part lo body. Ino skin, ino meat, ino string. Pewana. Bone. You have a bone strong with him. every something lo body blimitu. Emitsus lo build him that flower woman from Adam's bone. He minimal same that ponia emiplo Adam, ponia emiplo sapotem Adam, ponia emiplo strengthenem Adam. And blo shame lo Adam say that flower bone, that flower woman, Eve, emino one naraman emi one. She is part of him. Wife pliu emi part pliu. Time you start trying to look at them one flat partner, you must think about yourself and say, that flat person who is looking at them, but I'm a part player. The way you love him, you want more. The way you treat him, you want more. Look at him, you want. And the way you should treat him, or love him, and look at him. That is why I'm very important, but you must sit down good, think good, examine him good, all choices play, all options where you take him. From by you know, look at them one stranger, yeah? But you unite them life play with him. No, you stop looking at them. One something where me missing from you. You stop some place, yeah. And you say, who no more you say? God no more you say. You no stop night club. You no stop alcohol. You no stop cigarette. You no stop marijuana. You no stop anything we come from wall. That for the missing part where me missing you, Adam, you stop listen. Is out there somewhere. And you know who you say part missing part of place from? You're someone treasure hunt. We go to we got map plan, we got direction plan. And then by God, we come to you. And we teach him husband, blo cherish him wife. Not as outsiders, but as their own flesh and bone. That is why Adam, they look him if. And we tell him, and we amaze. And we come to declare him. Say, wow, this is bone of my bone and flesh of my flesh. So time you start protecting you, husband. You start protecting them. Wife, Pluto. Time you feed him, you want, you start feed him. You how you look at him, you how you treasure him, life, Pluto. It should be how you treasure him, wife, Pluto. And wife, we start blessing. God, he created him, you look bone, Pluto. You protect him, heart, Pluto, husband, Pluto. Pluto, you protect him, emotion, Pluto, feeling, Pluto. Time you protect him, husband, Pluto. You start protect him, you want, wife. Time you protect him, heart, Pluto, emotion, Pluto. You start protect him, heart, Pluto, you want. Emotion, blue one. Time you love him, spouse, blue you. Time you love him, husband, blue you. Or you love him, wife, blue you. You start love him, you one. From rib, and we protect them, two main organs inside the body, especially heart and lung. Eve was taken from the rib, a place of covering and protection. And that flower, special part of body, where we born. And we stronger than. Crown, dust. That is why time sometimes you look, you miss that walk. Maybe by you go current, maybe you go make one strong walk, you come back. But even if you walk, husband with the wife or papa with the mama or boy with the mom girl, but then you come back close. You meet papa, you meet boy, you meet finish na. But you know what I'm saying? Something bad. But mama, while you come, you wash small beginning, while you cook, while you broom small bag again. From only create more that one special material. You know, dust, emi bone. That is why, what did I say, emi one, emi helper. Emi helper, blo Adam.
0: Lucas, I think you've got one caller, first caller, blim to the line. Hello.
2: Hello, good afternoon.
0: Good afternoon, Leo. You go ahead to give him a thing, blue, or question where you got the story I'm doing from today.
2: Yeah, Mi Nicolás Thomas fue seven blocos ya en esta topa topicia. Son muy importantes los sites lo familias. From Emmy True, ni me apoyen seven blocos ya, voy a mitalen se God Emmy take más live lo woman lo site lo Adam. And Mr. Wantawa, you want to ask him one question? The seven blockotia say, today, maybe full of man, full of all man, all aspen, all you know realize him, wife blockotia say, Emmy, side pun blow him. That's why I'm stop. Time he cross, and shoot him, and kill him, lo nice. Pay any sakilim, one side, full blow him. And even today, you may look full of full of old husbands. Only make them fashion, yeah. We only know realize and say, any punple me when I'm stuck in me. So, me place some call the topic here. Say, all wives, only staff, law, only help up law, husband. And, I'm not always in any Christian blow me. And even today, you may look all divorce, only start taking place. I spend iron from Dangala woman. Man and iron, wife and iron from Dangala man. Maybe only know, or maybe only know this in Dr. Ploko. One cross off, first one husband me cross off, wife lame. And me not have a kid man. And me run from the friend man. And also all women. So, Mimi, thank God when you start listening. Mimi, interest lo topic here. From Emmy to Thomas. Husband, Emmy have lo home. And wife, Emmy submit lo husband lo him. And husband, Emmy must love him good wife to him. Also, Emmy love him one. I think Emmy has thought, talk no more, or small Christian no more, misave, tell them to discipline. Thank you too much. God bless.
1: Thank you, Mami, where you ring it come. Thank you for coming, Blue. Papa God, bless him, you too. Yes, time you read inside, lo. Asyong ba mi answer ang small question. Blue Mama. Time you read inside Ephesians, chapter 5, verse 21, iko kasem 27, pa you makam taon vesan, iko you read him. Pimon dem talem small inside osum. Mami I give him one vla special question and comment. Well, let me sort of comment and question same time. Im to live lo one world blo sin. Nowadays, place em ka mo dark with em rubbish fashion. And you miss have a good old sem. Life blo Christ, word blo God, and it the only true light blo one good vla life lo wola. Without them word for God, for him to live for darkness. Without them word for God, for him to walk about without direction. Word for God, them also compass for life. Compass for spiritual life. And spiritual life, for me too, that I'm well organized and well connected with them God. But you look at me in result, lo, physical life, for me too. For him to live happily, for him not got problem, for him not got violence, for him not got row, for him not got cross, for him not got all something else. De pa emi no minimal same time him to read him word book out, him to live faithfully with him word book out, by him to no face him challenge. No, him to live the world plus challenge, him to live the world plus sin, by him to face him problem every day. But the sure thing is, by God, he always come up him to, by God, he always stop to help him to, by God, he always provide them way out of the challenge, him to out of the problem to start face him. All same old children of Israel, time to stop walk up out of Egypt, only fast to Red Sea, God, he open him Red Sea, to cross him. Time him to follow instruction, Baba God. By him to always find him way out, Lord. Challenge or problem inside the home or family, him to know. Now inside the book of Ephesians, Bible, me tell him good or same. Lord, verse 21, him say, submitting yourselves one to another in fear of God. Now, verse 2, me tell him say, wife submit to your husband. Okay, you also say, submit to Baba God. But me want them you look him in fear of God. Papa God, he must stop inside the relationship of families. Time you read it go down, but you find a motor same say, Bible, let me give him, you me to one flash, something with me very important. Verse 25, lo Ephesians chapter 5, yeah. But you look, verse 25, and me ask him all husband, but you make one him, only love. Man, and me contract, and me contrary one time, lo one him all man, only stop. Only stop think lo themself. Only think say hot and strong muscle. Only got power up lo command make him. But I'm good. I come lo think lo good. But how am I giving him to instruction? Am I so one him? Husband love. Mimi think say by God. I ask him all wife na lo love him all husband lo kata. From Mimi say good. All woman only full of them emotion. Only love. Only full of them love. Only care. But you look one challenge. Where God give him lo husband. But you love. You love lo good time mo lo patam. Mena you promise them lo face lo pasta with them congregation mo lo presence lo bakot. But you love lo good time mo patam. But you love lo time we ikat money mo ino kat money lo sickness mo lo health. Lo problem mo lo peace time. Now, paintu imdu no mo tegem topic isteran ko long ilong mo pe husband koti ko le mimitu prim to lead not pro dominate imdu no koti neva talam lo atam blemi emi campos blo if koti neva talam lo if se if pa yulem tait every something we mi blo atam no and woman emi one weaker vessel bible emi se emi one weaker vessel emi so precious yet emi created lo one flash special part to body bone I mean, most of them say, stop, lo, sabo, them has spent them, lo, every something has spent them, make them go through them. And one something when we process families, and we must be well guided and well lead and love and protected. You shall have a time God, and we look, lo, talk your love, and we strength, and we power, lo, save and protection, not lo, control. Lo biblical sense lo power emi to do with them love that you love one man you got power blo you help him you got power blo make him anything blo support him but time you no love one man you are him see you say you no got tindinga no blo save help him so papa koti I create mo inform him that fla help blo Adam lo one special something lo side blem lo rip and Rip kecia mi pro protect every part of body inside lo body blimito. Thank you.
0: Thank you, Thomas Ludovic. And yes, kolawe, you've been calling ni kamo sen first kola blimito longa today. Mi hope se wetem one of our guests mi explain mi inside long studio. He mi been answer question blio. Long today, long afternoon. So, in to stop, go ahead to the story and by Mr. Kamlo last question, Blimi. So, imi harem guest, emi talem se, give him out all Bible verse, emi talem wife, you, also one husband, you must love him, wife, please. So, he'll give him so one challenge, long old husband. So, time see me haram sometime by me haram se money talam se wife me is one helper lo home helper and Mr. Help him husband. So why one helper? So from Muslim see me haram Eve me is him helper plo Adama. So you saw talam explain him lo term say me one am not purpose plo companionship ya. Or one of my role blo helper emi should osem no biblical context you me harem why now emi one helper thank you
1: why not even me one helper did they plan the woman or plan the wife all you know save good role blo gata and the reason why you know save good role or purpose Also, one helper, I'm from no more. See, I'm doing spend them time. Blo pray mo ask him God. I'm doing spend them time. Blo study mo blo God. Tete life blo tete I'm full of what I'm plant. Something we me busy them. All mobile phone, all Facebook, all things we. I'm come blo this step I'm me to. I'm come blo care mod attention blo me to focus blo me to. I'm replace I'm plant something lo life. The one mobile phone we use to all that, and me got everything inside. They got calendar inside, got alarm inside, calculator inside. We all something here. The mobile phone no come or something here. Me all three different something will stop one. Calendar is time one lower. Clock or time me stop one. Calculator me stop one. But all something here, we replace me every something here. We put the motor inside the one flat box you install them that. And you know let them me replace him duty blue you know let them replace him work blue you know let them me take him place blue family blue blue husband blue wife blue one helper time you look good inside lo biblical sent biblical meaning but you find a motto same say ripia God and me karem and me use him blue create him One fla One for a person will buy me put them Adam lo full life blem. Them me unite them to fly me say, hey, me come one flesh back again. Iminimal sem one them wish to happen lo mind blo Adam. Tete if you should save, you should pray about them. You should come ask him in one is that trouble in mind blem. Tete amini lo you me go ask him husband blo. Save one em na mi sta worry about. One em mi like him, one em mi no like him. How many li you me? You stop cover my husband bli with em prayer. Did they plan the woman only just blushing out strong no more last pen blota, swell lota, raw lota. Come no more look at me tane mouth blem. How many li you me? You me tell him thank you lo husband from. Maybe one small work em make it. Maybe one small encouragement em give him the house lol pignini. How many li me I appreciate him husband blem. It I put him husband blem and up. I support him. I give him all talk to encourage him. And how many li me husband you me tell him all ting blem lol wife. Also one way by me help him you. Pandelo last bin dite lego talem all tim blota lo friend blota lo nakamal. Olo ko talem no sam ti friend group. But how many time you talem lo woman blue wife blue? How many time you come to realize him say hey stop ko ti create mem ko ti put mem lo side ti or some help up blue. Or some one we buy hey me share him ting about him you hey me support him you lo ting. Even though hey me no work, even though hey me no school good, huh? Even though hey me Mino sa eba yuta lang usan nempa you look say mino nice. Maybe emi nice before but after that yuta katu pini emi kam koy fat after you na yuta try and skip him. But how many limi emi look save? Impotence blo spouse blem. This is why God he created them if for. Tami mi look Adam is tapem one emi say it is not good blo man is tapem one. Why a helper? Them God he can create them. If

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We emi missing sta samples. Emi teaching mi too that relationship emi no manufactured by men. Okay. Tamata me mi sleep emi no care. Emi full down one tip sleep. I will say emi full down one tip sleep. They are designed. Relationship emi designed by God Himself. So tete lo house, tete lo married life, tete inside lo husband, relationship lo husband and wife. God in my center inside them. In order to love you, continue to burn, God in my center inside the heart and mind, blah, husband. God in my center inside the mind, my heart, the wife. Tam Adam, I'm going to go to the garden before Eve created. Adam, I got one man, I'm going to store it with my papa God. Tam Adam, I sleep, one big flat deep sleep. Before I woke up, Eve woke up first time, I look him face, blow God, face one, I look him face, blow Adam. I mean, see me too must got one of a strong relationship with them God, blow understand them who ya help by a God, you got me come. Blow understand them one and purpose, blow you, also one helper, one and purpose, blow you, one husband, one and purpose, blow you, one wife. The only man, the only educational system we by teaching me too, blow understand them good, wife and husband, blow me too. I mean, no stop, blow any institution, no crown, stop, no more Bible. God. Suppose you stop trying to find one minister. One man blow pray, one man blow e try and look vision or try and make him live, blow make him you understand one woman or understand a man blue. But you know say find them families. Unless you don't know man we e manufacture them family, marriage. Man we him and me design them family. Man we come out lo mind them. Play me look him importance to create them. If also one help of Adam. The matter me woke up and me receive him one and we caught him prepare and finish up. One and we caught him building families and me better than one and we you mean Mr. Trahat from. And inside the word of God families, he got planned the spiritual truth where and me full about them big full of meaning to help him me too. Ask him to stop close him story and blame me too families, we stop listening. Me want them to look you go back lo cross. Look you go back lo time where Christ emitted. Look you go back lo savior lo warrior. Man, we save him, you and me, the worst chief of sinners as we are. Lo book lo John 19, verse 34. Time on soldier, only stick him. Time soldier, he got him spear mo. He stick him side lo Jesus. Man, that flat same side we got, he remove my bone lo Adam lem, lo create him Eve. You have one and me flow, blood and water. Is he mark also where if he come out, lo rip, lo sight, lo Adam? God, me make him, and me start him, and me create him. Place where by church him do him to save them. Them should they stick him, sight, lo Christ, blood with them water around. And me pierce him side for Christ we sight now he save him church. He minimal some families. That Adam sight and me brought forth one bride. Where me Eve. Christ sight and me brought forth one. Saving Christ for saving me to all sin. And me show me to that marriage itself. And me reflect on him. Gospel and something divine and eternal from God families. You know, play lo marriage. Suppose you stop now, you start listen. You got problem lo marriage. Please, me want them see you carry me go back lo papa God. Suppose you start now, you think say all hope is gone lo marriage life. Please, on the lam li tete say as long as you breathe in mo breathe out naya, there is still hope. Lo save marriage. Please, suppose now you start facing some violence, you start facing something where me to do with them past pain or minister one me start facing inside lo marriage life. Please naya, when I tell them you, he still got hope yet. He still got hope yet, blue seven married blue. You know, thing lo conclusion, blue call lo court, or go sign one divorce paper. Court, you know, please with them divorce. Court, you know, even like them divorce. When I tell them blue, boy, you stop listening, but you married maybe next month or tomorrow, or by married the weekend, or by married lo all money will start come, or year will start come. When I tell them blue, married, and you want special something, ordained by divine God Himself. And gospel let me reflect it inside them. Time you read them story and blow Christ he did the cross. Bible say Christ he did from

0: rich, he died from pride. Tete husband, how many times you sacrifice a mublo, you accept them say you wrong. How many times you accept them, you sacrifice a mublo, you accept them say you must tell them sorry, you must act this one. Tete old man, you me happy, you me tell them sorry this one. You want them say wife now, or girlfriend, or we are I tell them sorry this one. Inside the book of Genesis, Bible, me show me to God, he show me to the real picture of one happy family, one happy home, one happy marriage. God, me call him if for some helper, ask him to stop, finish. Lo Hebrew word, what a helper, I mean him, I pronounce, I sound some Ezer. I mean one word where I describe him to God, or some helper of Israel. So if taken from his side, help I in no minim say you weaker, you less, I know. Help I in minim say you strong. You want strong support, blah, husband, blue. Suppose today, you find out your husband, blue, or seek him help, lo nara friend, or in minim say you no make him part, blue. If was created to supply what was lacking, one of them had him companionship, partnership, and shared dominion. Tapi memang itu tolong tulen cerita katen beli dia. Nampaknya let them have dominion over the fish, over the cattle, over the. Hemi nampaknya nampaknya let Adam, let Eve. No, hemi nampaknya let them. Tema, we exist lo tema. Adam no motem Eve. God look at everything hemi create them and hemi say it is good. Betapa memang look Adam is time one hemi say it is not good. Hemi no good lo. Instead lo one married one husband is the working one. Hemi no good lo. Instead one married one wife is the working one. No, you must look importance, bro. Why God unite them, husband and wife? And to be like created for relationship. That is why I create them. If lo pon bla Adam, you mean you must say relation, to like must be connected, to like must come one, join together all time, in God, in Christ. Now families, by him to stop, hand them story and bring me to lo the day. Suppose you forgot them every something. But you must forget them. That God, he created them if not blo emi post lo Adam, not blo emi lower than Adam, be blo to fly equal, lo love, lo dominion, lo protection. Not blo to fly divided, but blo to fly unite. God emi plan em lo very beginning blo love, mo marriage emi want something with emi harmony. Time seen emi enter emi fracture em that fla relationship be Christ emi restore em finish lo cross. Christ is same limit to husband and wife that emitted from church. Husband, you must always sacrifice for seven marriage plea. And the day God is still calling all husband and wife blo only stand by side, unite in purpose, love and faith. Imagine him two people to lay stand up, to lay e back to back. But to lay no save look him to la. Imagine them two to lay stand up. One stand up on top of another one. And by me imbalance. But you try imagine them supposed to lay stand up side by side. Facing the same direction. But to let's have a move forward easily. And I mean picture. Blow rip. Where me taken from Adam's side. Thank you. Let you will stop blessing. May God bless him you. And God help him too. Play him to look savvy. Why? Have me taken from Adam's side. Thank you.
1: 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Mo wetem hema hema imi kam plong putum en longa story an blimi plonga today. We imi klatumas blimi sa vekat guest. Mr. Ludovic Kelly long adra we him so stawe di mi today you historian long narafala topic blimi taken from Adam's side or his side. You continue to study sinikam by you mista kat mol ol keta story and all same about mol keta life plung mol keta families plung you me inside long Vanuatu life show.

Morik dead is the harem nice for a number of place. With them living water youth praise. Emi kamplong putum local time limit to 29 minutes till 1 o'clock. Me Alice Sierra Nielsen radio friend blins along Vanuatu live show. 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Mr. Talem Tata Leyu, you pass one nice for afternoon, more you pass one nice for weekend, take and plant extra care all time, what by you pass one good for time with him Nikis for radio friend Blue Julia Kasten inside long Yumi Story and show long this time.

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empowerment long old woman, him serve come more strong, time where you may support them, more give him space long him, long serve grow long home, community, society, more nation, but you may Vanuatu. 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

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Together you me voice blue woman Vanuatu. 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

down to the facts. You will never get a girl like that. 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That's all I gotta say about that.

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All pikini ni girl we only got dream, only come more woman with envision tomorrow. 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

my sweetheart. You're always on my mind. 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

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The New South Wales Blues and Queensland Maroons go head-to-head in the biggest rivalry in Australian sport, and Vanuatu fans can catch every match live on television of Vanuatu. Game 1 on the 27th of May. Game 2 on the 17th of June. Game 3 on the 8th of July. Don't miss a second of the intensity, passion and the pride of the state of origin. The 2026 National Rugby League's Men's State of Origin Series, live on television of Vanuatu.

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All picking in a girl we only got dream, only come on woman with envision tomorrow. Together you may left them a voice, blow woman place, blow you me, blow fan power 99 FM.

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Violence emino religion bang yumi. Together you meet alam no long violence. You special, you one strong woman Vanuatu. Together you me left them a voice long woman Vanuatu.

I'd like to do a lively piece now. We've had a few serious ballads to start off with. And once again, this is a fairly new one. I picked this story up in the Kimberleys a few years back. And for the first time in a song, and for the first time on record, I've used the great Australian adjective, but I feel without using it, you couldn't tell the story properly, not the way the average Australian would like to hear it, and that's the way I like to sing it. So it's the story of a rugged type of character. We hope you like him anyway, and he's known as the Drover's Cook.

on his fly. His pants hung loosely round his hips, hitched by a piece of wire, and they concertinaed round his boots in a way that you'd admire. Well, he stuck the billy on the boil and then emptied out his pipe. And with his greasy shirt sleeve, he gave his nose a wipe. And with pipe in mouth, he mixed a sod and a drip hung from his chin. 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And in future, when you're working, keep your pipe out of your mouth. Oh, he stood erect and eyed me with such a dirty look. And he said in choice Australian, get another bloody cook. And we said, a cook, I said, you call yourself, you greasy slop made lout. Why, you

here. In Outback Brawls there are no rules, no limits to the weight. So I had to squibble meet him with my meager 9'8". And we both bounced into action and fell into a clinch. I put a headlock on.

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Together, you me voice Blue Woman Vanuatu. 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
1: There's gotta be a record of you someplace. 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

0: This is more than rugby league. This is the state of origin. The New South Wales Blues and Queensland Maroons go head-to-head in the biggest rivalry in Australian sport, and Vanuatu fans can catch every match live on television by Vanuatu. Game 1 on the 27th of May. Game 2 on the 17th of June. Game 3 on the 8th of July. Don't miss a second of the intensity, passion and the pride of the state of origin. The 2026 National Rugby League's Men's State of Origin series, live on television by Vanuatu.
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